0: Hi, I'm Flora the Pig and I live at Tomar Retreat. Oh, the coziest adults-only bed and breakfast in the Blue Mountains. Right next to the Blue Mountains Botanic Gardens at Mount Tomar. We've got three gorgeous studios, all with fireplaces, a garden infrared sauna, and me. Plus, lots of animals. Whether you need a romantic escape or you just want to scratch a pig's belly, yes, please. Or just watch the world slow down. Book now at tomarretreat.com. 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

destruction, whether you're Soraway's son or BBC One. Misinformation is a weapon of mass destruction. You could be Caucasian or a poor Asian. Racism is a weapon of mass destruction, whether inflation

And we need to find courage. Overcome in action is a weapon of mass destruction. My story stops here. Let's be clear, this scenario is happening everywhere. And you ain't going to Nirvana or Farvana. You coming right back here to live out your karma with even more drama than previously. Seriously. Just how many centuries have we been waiting for someone else to make us free? And we refuse to see that people overseas suffer just like we. Bad leadership and egos unfettered and free, who feed on the people they supposed to lead. I don't need good people to pray and wait for the Lord to make it all straight. There's only now, do

Thank you for that little recommendation, or half recommendation there, Carl, California Dreaming. And that was the remix by DJ Dark and Mental. Now, my brother did actually give us a request, which was the Red.

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It's 5:45. There's only 15 minutes left. This hangout time, it goes too quickly. Ooh, I've got summer up my sleeve. Next week, you've got me for 3 hours, and week after, you've got me for another three. I will be starting an hour earlier. The gorgeous Trevor Day is having a little vacay, and I will be extending my session 3 until 6. And I've got the wrong glasses on to see before, but I know it's Ian Everington, president, but Ian on air is going to extend his session from 12 until 3 to make up for Trevor's vacation. Log on rbm.org.au. 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Okay, before we just had David Guetta, the past, the present and the future, and now we've got Groove Armada, DJ Boring and Grammar Funk with

0: Nick Curran and the Nightlife's Honey Bee. Before that, Swiss outfit Lily Mo and the Barnyard Stompers from their self-titled album, Hey Little Boy. Lily Mo and the Barnyard Stompers only had the one album, which is quite a pity because the one they had was pretty good. Although Miss Lily Mo did release a solo album a few years later. I don't have it with me, so I can't tell you exactly when that was. Jump Children, and sadly we're nearing the end. I'll finish off with, well, a masterpiece, a tune that I pull out at Cassadel Steven on odd-numbered months, but only every 2 or 3 years for Jump Children. You'll know the tune, but perhaps not the lyrics. The Royal Crown Review, Barflies at the Beach.
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Isn't that a ripper? That is Australia's own Catch 23. Grab the album now through catch23blues.com. The album's called Bullet Full of Blues, a lot of blues. And this is Busy Getting Busy. Good track. Hey, it is time for Girl Rock, and this is a great one of my favourite lady singers in Oz. Off her album Big Love, the lady from Tassie and her band, Cheyenne, off the album Big Love.

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1: Dolls.
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0: That was Jared James Nichols live on Beale Street Caravan. I guess this show is all about guitar and tone.
1: That's right. We're switching gears as Jared was hanging out with the Dirty Streets at Growlers for their CD release party.
0: JB, I think that I've told you before that I remember going to the Dirty Streets first show. And I sat there going, how can these guys be so young and sound like

Cause I'm here to tell you that I disapprove of all that. I'm just on a one-way street to new things, waiting to see what the weekend brings.